tree. 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It's my cute little kitten and delivers him home. I say, thank you so much and close the gate. And he says, wait, wanna go on a date? 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

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For as rich as you are, it's much better by far.

0: 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A quiet death. And love's leaving. Love's gone.
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Races attack race, despite birthplace, division on our back.

system designed for white supremacy to thrive, it's no wonder. In a system designed for a class war to thrive, it's no wonder. In a system designed for grifters to thrive, it's no wonder. In a system designed for oligarchy to thrive, it's no wonder. In a system designed for change.

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I couldn't fight them. I found myself among the fools. I couldn't hide from them. I saw the way to set things right.

With a handle of hickory in my hand, engraved, beloved protector, and a blade so eager that nightly I've kept keen. And if there is a root in this garden,